but they're flammable. Never get the chemistry right. Now we're blowing up in the night. I know that you feed me lies, and I keep swallowing them every time, just to say you're mine. Never been that good with pain.

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And he rode away. He used to love her like crazy.

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1: Oh, it's beautiful. But wait a minute, isn't this...
0: Yeah, yes it is.
1: But I thought the old lady dropped it into the ocean in the air.
0: Well, baby, I went down and got it for you.

0: Non-stop Helmond.
1: Dit is Helmond Non-stop.
0: Dit is Helmond.
2: It's a little after midnight, there's a couple in the corner and I wonder what he said because she